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6: A clear sky tonight, dropping to a low of 14. Tomorrow, we have sunshine, few clouds, and a high of 25. But then on Wednesday, it's a nice mix of sun and cloud with a high of 26.
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3: A clear sky tonight, dropping to a low of 14. Tomorrow, we have sunshine, few clouds, and a high of 25. But then on Wednesday, it's a nice mix of sun and cloud with a high of 26.
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5: A clear sky tonight, dropping to a low of 14. Tomorrow, we have sunshine, few clouds, and a high of 25. But then on Wednesday, it's a nice mix of sun and cloud with a high of 26.
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1: I get laid over in the evening, child, I feel like blowing my horn. I woke up this morning and find my little baby gone. Late on in the evening, man, I feel like blowing my horn. 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

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I don't mind leaving this morning, if I had a not right to blind.

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hand. She said, darling, I know you're not through. 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Wasn't that a beer-drinking woman

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Frankie called Albert. Albert says, I don't care. If you don't come to the woman you love, gonna haul you out of here. You's my man, and you done me wrong.

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0: in my door, watching the sun go behind the tree. 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

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I said you look so fine that I really want to make you mine. 4, 5, 6, come on and get your kicks. 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
1: I'm Rosalind Russell. An employer in Huron Shores is facing assault charges. According to East Algoma OPP Constable Bev Goche, last Friday around 5:30 p.m., OPP responded to a report of an employee having been assaulted by their employer at a food services business in Huron Shores. She says the investigation determined that the employee arrived late for work and that a verbal dispute occurred, with the employer allegedly striking the employee in the lower back. Goche says officers learned there was a similar incident involving the same parties last month. The 44-year-old employer from Huron Shores has been charged with two counts of assault and is to appear in Elliott Lake Court on October 14th. A Manitoulin Island organization is receiving provincial funding to restore riverbanks and improve fish habitat. The Manitoulin Island Improvement Association is to receive $120,000 to go towards rehabilitation work along the Mindanboya River, which flows into Providence Bay and Lake Huron. According to Todd McCarthy, the Minister of Environment, Conservation and Parks, 26 community-led projects across Ontario are receiving a share of nearly $3 million, adding that this marks the largest round of funding in the Ontario Community Environment Fund's history. McCarthy adds the funding delivers on the government's plan to protect Ontario by using penalties paid by polluters to fund projects that protect Ontario's land, air, and water, such as shoreline cleanups, habitat restoration, and tree planting. An annual rite marking the start of the school year will be held at Espinola High School next month. Kicking off the 2026-27 school year, the school will host its annual Jump Day for grade 9 students, providing new students an opportunity to familiarize themselves with their new school. According to the release, students entering high school and their parents or guardians are invited to tour the school, find their lockers and homerooms, get their timetables, and meet their teachers. The two-hour session runs from 11 a.m. to 1 p.m. on Tuesday, September 1st. Following the tour, there's also a complimentary barbecue for the attendees. The first day of school is Tuesday, September 8th, following the Labor Day weekend.
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1: In Moose Sports, Elliott Lake Mayor Andrew Wannan was joined by some of his council and city staff to provide a send-off to one of their Special Olympians, Tarina Sear, late last week. Sear will be competing in track and field at the Special Olympics Canada Summer Games in Medicine Hat this week. As part of the send-off, she was presented with a certificate congratulating her for her hard work, passion, and competitive achievement in qualifying for the Games while representing Elliott Lake and Ontario on the national stage. The opening ceremonies are being held today. To watch Sear's progress during the games, visit our website for the link. The Toronto Blue Jays beat the Boston Red Sox 2-1 last night. Rookie call-up Charles McAdoo hit his second major league home run, while Jays starter Jameson Taillon gave up one hit and walked three before exiting with forearm discomfort after four scoreless innings. And in the WNBA last night, the Toronto Tempo lost their last and ninth straight games as they dropped a 107-95 decision to the Atlanta Dream.
0: Moose weather for Espanola.
1: Mainly sunny skies, slight chance of showers later in the day, high of 24, humidex 25. Partly cloudy overnight, a slight chance of showers, low of 13. Wednesday, sunny in the morning, then some sun and cloud later in the day with a chance of showers late in the day. High of 22, humidex 25.
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0: The Moose. 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
1: It is 14 degrees at 4 minutes after six. Good morning. Well, let's get a little bit of music going. Spandau Ballet. Sound good? Awesome.

0: There you go, a little bit of music. We're, of course, on the Moose 99.3, Espanola's biggest variety. Hey, good morning. I'm your morning host, Roz, here on the Moose. And I've been busy checking my homework this morning because tomorrow's a very special day. Look up, way up. On August 12th, you have a chance to experience a total solar eclipse. Yeah. Now, last year when they had it, when there was one, I was at GT and I happened to grab a couple of photos of the eclipse because there was such heavy cloud cover. It didn't really make a difference to us, except it got really dark outside. And but you couldn't really get visuals of it. So, but I looked at the weather and it's supposed to be nice for tomorrow because at 1:15 Eastern Standard Time, which is 1:15 in the afternoon for us tomorrow, we're supposed to have sunny skies here in the Espanola North Shore Corridor, Manitoulin Island area. So there'll be NASA, of course, will be live streaming as the moon passes in front of the sun. But I'd like to get my own photographs. People in Greenland, Iceland and Spain will get to see the total solar eclipse with their own eyes, while viewers in most of Canada and parts of the U.S. will get to see a partial solar eclipse. But be sure that you're aware before you head outside to watch the eclipse, be sure to have eclipse glasses, not sunglasses, or an indirect viewing method to use. Get your viewing tips, an idea from the video that I am going to post on my Facebook. So yeah, we want you to be safe. We want you to enjoy it. But we want you to watch it, but we want you to also be safe, right? Right. So it's so cool. The heavens are so fascinating.
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0: Mainly sunny skies, slight chance of showers later in the day, high of 24, humidex 25. Partly cloudy overnight, a slight chance of showers, low of 13. Wednesday, sunny in the morning, then some sun and cloud later in the day with a chance of showers late in the day. High of 22, humidex 25. It is 15 degrees at our studios at 90 Gray Street in Espanola at 6:23.
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1: I'm Rosalind Russell. An employer in Huron Shores is facing assault charges. According to East Algoma OPP Constable Bev Gauthier, last Friday around 5:30 p.m., OPP responded to a report of an employee having been assaulted by their employer at a food services business in Huron Shores. She says the investigation determined that the employee arrived late for work and that a verbal dispute occurred, with the employer allegedly striking the employee in the lower back. Gauthier says officers learned there was a similar incident involving the same parties last month. The 44-year-old employer from Huron Shores has been charged with two counts of assault and is to appear in Elliott Lake Court on October 14th. A Manitoulin Island organization is receiving provincial funding to restore riverbanks and improve fish habitat. The Manitoulin Island Improvement Association is to receive $120,000 to go towards rehabilitation work along the Minamoya River, which flows into Providence Bay and Lake Huron. According to Todd McCarthy, the Minister of Environment, Conservation and Parks, 26 community-led projects across Ontario are receiving a share of nearly $3 million, adding that this marks the largest round of funding in the Ontario Community Environment Fund's history. McCarthy adds the funding delivers on the government's plan to protect Ontario by using penalties paid by polluters to fund projects that protect Ontario's land, air, and water, such as shoreline cleanups, habitat restoration, and tree planting. An annual rite marking the start of the school year will be held at Espanola High School next month. Kicking off the 2026-27 school year, the school will host its annual Jump Day for grade 9 students, providing new students an opportunity to familiarize themselves with their new school. According to the release, students entering high school and their parents or guardians are invited to tour the school, find their lockers and homerooms, get their timetables, and meet their teachers. The two-hour session runs from 11 a.m. to 1 p.m. on Tuesday, September 1st. Following the tour, there's also a complimentary barbecue for the attendees. The first day of school is Tuesday, September 8th, following the Labor Day weekend.
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1: In Moose Sports, Elliott Lake Mayor Andrew Wannan was joined by some of his council and city staff to provide a send-off to one of their Special Olympians, Tarina Sear, late last week. Sear will be competing in track and field at the Special Olympics Canada Summer Games in Medicine Hat this week. As part of the send-off, she was presented with a certificate congratulating her for her hard work, passion, and competitive achievement in qualifying for the Games while representing Elliott Lake and Ontario on the national stage. The opening ceremonies are being held today. To watch Sear's progress during the games, visit our website for the link. The Toronto Blue Jays beat the Boston Red Sox 2-1 last night. Rookie call-up Charles McAdoo hit his second major league home run, while Jays starter Jameson Taillon gave up one hit and walked three before exiting with forearm discomfort after four scoreless innings. And in the WNBA last night, the Toronto Tempo lost their last ninth straight games as they dropped a 107-95 decision to the Atlanta Dream.
0: Moose weather for Espanola.
1: Mainly sunny skies, slight chance of showers later in the day, high of 24, humidex 25. Partly cloudy overnight, a slight chance of showers, low of 13. Wednesday, sunny in the morning, then some sun and cloud later in the day with a chance of showers late in the day. High of 22, humidex 25. We're looking at 16 degrees at our studios at 90 Gray Street in Espanola. It is 6:34. It is Tuesday, and it's gorgeous outside. Good morning.
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0: Pumpy. My best deal. Good morning. It's Roz, your morning host. How you doing? Summer's always an interesting time of year, right? And we've got so much going on and, you know, we can't try to keep up with everything. But one of the biggest things that I love to see is natural phenomena. In the summertime, you got meteor showers and, you know, you've got the beautiful clear skies. And I was talking to Mike yesterday, my son, about the dark sky preserve on Manitoulin Island. And, you know, if you've ever been to a place where there's absolutely no interfering lights and you get to see that sky, you can't help but go, OMG. It's just amazing how many millions and millions of stars and stuff are up there, and how big the universe is. It makes you feel very, very small. That said, tomorrow we have a partial eclipse here, solar eclipse. The moon is going to come in front of the sun. You got to have your special glasses on. It's going to happen around 1:15 in the afternoon. And that's a beautiful phenomenon. Last year, we didn't get to see too much of it because of the cloud cover. But tomorrow, it looks like it's going to be clear. But I must admit, my favorite, most unusual natural phenomena is the Northern Lights. When they dance across the sky and the colors, especially, it seems the further north you are, the more colors you see when the sky plays with itself. It's just amazing. So that's my question of the day today. What's the most unusual natural phenomena that you've ever seen? Text me 705-869-6999 and spill the tea.
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1: Mainly sunny skies, slight chance of showers later in the day, high of 24, humidex 25. Partly cloudy overnight, a slight chance of showers, low of 13. Wednesday, sunny in the morning, then some sun and cloud later in the day with a chance of showers late in the day. High of 22, humidex 25. We're looking at 16 degrees at 6:54. We've got Impossible Trivia Challenge just around the corner. Big, huge shout out to all our Providence Bay Fair Pass winners. From the last week, Connie Mira, Charlene Cole, Jen Buskey, Brenda LaCourier, and Melissa Cotamange. Congratulations. We're now back to our regular Impossible Trivia Challenge, which takes place just after the 7 a.m. news. But we're doing everything Manitoulin Island. Yeah, you want to learn about that beautiful island in the middle of Lake Huron? We're going to tell you all about her. How do you do this? You get to play. You get to listen, text, and win. The text line is 705-869-699. And you hear me ask a question, you text your answer, and you could win yourself a Moose prize pack. Compliments of the Moose and his various partners, including places such as Shay's Cafe in the Espanola Mall, which makes the most delicious all-you-can-eat spaghetti Fridays, as well as the town of Espanola. Well, but a nice salad hoodie or a hat to get off that summer sun, yeah? Yeah, lots of phenomenal gifts. Compliments of the Moose and his partners. Impossible Trivia Text Challenge after the 7 a.m. news. 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
1: I'm Rosalind Russell. An employer in Huron Shores is facing assault charges. According to East Algoma OPP Constable Bev Gauthier, last Friday around 5:30 p.m., OPP responded to a report of an employee having been assaulted by their employer at a food services business in Huron Shores. She says the investigation determined that the employee arrived late for work and that a verbal dispute occurred, with the employer allegedly striking the employee in the lower back. Gauthier says officers learned there was a similar incident involving the same parties last month. The 44-year-old employer from Huron Shores has been charged with two counts of assault and is to appear in Elliott Lake Court on October 14th. A Manitoulin Island organization is receiving provincial funding to restore riverbanks and improve fish habitat. The Manitoulin Island Improvement Association is to receive $120,000 to go towards rehabilitation work along the Mindanboya River, which flows into Providence Bay and Lake Huron. According to Todd McCarthy, the Minister of Environment, Conservation and Parks, 26 community-led projects across Ontario are receiving a share of nearly $3 million, adding that this marks the largest round of funding in the Ontario Community Environment Fund's history. McCarthy adds the funding delivers on the government's plan to protect Ontario by using penalties paid by polluters to fund projects that protect Ontario's land, air, and water, such as shoreline cleanups, habitat restoration, and tree planting. An annual rite marking the start of the school year will be held at Espanola High School next month. Kicking off the 2026-27 school year, the school will host its annual Jump Day for grade 9 students, providing new students an opportunity to familiarize themselves with their new school. According to the release, students entering high school and their parents or guardians are invited to tour the school, find their lockers and homerooms, get their timetables, and meet their teachers. The two-hour session runs from 11 a.m. to 1 p.m. on Tuesday, September 1st. Following the tour, there's also a complimentary barbecue for the attendees. The first day of school is Tuesday, September 8th, following the Labor Day weekend.
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1: In Moose Sports, Elliott Lake Mayor Andrew Wannan was joined by some of his council and city staff to provide a send-off to one of their Special Olympians, Tarina Sear, late last week. Sear will be competing in track and field at the Special Olympics Canada Summer Games in Medicine Hat this week. As part of the send-off, she was presented with a certificate congratulating her for her hard work, passion, and competitive achievement in qualifying for the Games while representing Elliott Lake and Ontario on the national stage. The opening ceremonies are being held today. To watch Sears' progress during the games, visit our website for the link. The Toronto Blue Jays beat the Boston Red Sox 2-1 last night. Rookie call-up Charles McAdoo hit his second major league home run, while Jays starter Jameson Taillon gave up one hit and walked three before exiting with forearm discomfort after four scoreless innings. And in the WNBA last night, the Toronto Tempo lost their last and ninth straight games as they dropped a 107-95 decision to the Atlanta Dream.
0: Moose weather for Espanola.
1: Mainly sunny skies, slight chance of showers later in the day, high of 24, humidex 25. Partly cloudy overnight, a slight chance of showers, low of 13. Wednesday, sunny in the morning, then some sun and cloud later in the day with a chance of showers late in the day. High of 22, humidex 25. We're looking at 16 degrees at 4 minutes after 7. I'm going to play a little bit of Sublime, and then we're going to come back. Impossible Trivia Text Challenge.
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1: 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That's 705-869-6999. Don't forget to include your name. The rules are simple, too. Text only. Winner announced on my morning show. Judge's decision is final. Pickup only. Last question was, Manitoulin Island is the largest what in the world? The answer is Freshwater Island. That's right. The largest in the world. About 2,766 square kilometers. That's 1,068 square miles for those who are still on the old system. Yeah, it's a big, beautiful island, and you can explore it from one end to the other and still find something new. Here's today's question. How many lakes does Manitoulin Island have? You're going to be surprised. How many lakes does Manitoulin Island have? Text your answer to 705-869-6999, and good luck.
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0: you love your music. You can jam it out this weekend. That's right. You know why? Because the Autumn Leaves are hosting their monthly jam session for music at the Lee Valley Hall. It'll be this Saturday, August 15th from 1 to 4 p.m. They got delicious hot dogs for sale as well. Everyone is welcome to attend. It's one of the most popular events on the North Shore. 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It's not just rock and roll. It's a blend of all the genres. You can come together. If you play the spoons, you can come out to the Jam Fest. 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If you love to play music or you have an instrument, come out to the Jam Fest. 1 to 4 p.m., the Lee Valley Hall. 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Lee Valley Autumn Seniors Group, the Autumn Leaves, put on a phenomenal afternoon of entertainment, and I'm sure you'd enjoy every minute of it.
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0: Mainly sunny skies, slight chance of showers later in the day, high of 24, humidex 25. Partly cloudy overnight, a slight chance of showers, low of 13. Wednesday, sunny in the morning, then some sun and cloud later in the day with a chance of showers late in the day, high of 22, humidex 25.

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1: I'm Rosalind Russell. An employer in Huron Shores is facing assault charges. According to East Algoma OPP Constable Bev Gauthier, last Friday around 5:30 p.m., OPP responded to a report of an employee having been assaulted by their employer at a food services business in Huron Shores. She says the investigation determined that the employee arrived late for work and that a verbal dispute occurred, with the employer allegedly striking the employee in the lower back. Gauthier says officers learned there was a similar incident involving the same parties last month. The 44-year-old employer from Huron Shores has been charged with two counts of assault and is to appear in Elliott Lake Court on October 14th. A Manitoulin Island organization is receiving provincial funding to restore riverbanks and improve fish habitat. The Manitoulin Island Improvement Association is to receive $120,000 to go towards rehabilitation work along the Mindanboya River, which flows into Providence Bay and Lake Huron. According to Todd McCarthy, the Minister of Environment, Conservation and Parks, 26 community-led projects across Ontario are receiving a share of nearly $3 million, adding that this marks the largest round of funding in the Ontario Community Environment Fund's history. McCarthy adds the funding delivers on the government's plan to protect Ontario by using penalties paid by polluters to fund projects that protect Ontario's land, air, and water, such as shoreline cleanups, habitat restoration, and tree planting. An annual rite marking the start of the school year will be held at Espanola High School next month. Kicking off the 2026-27 school year, the school will host its annual Jump Day for grade 9 students, providing new students an opportunity to familiarize themselves with their new school. According to the release, students entering high school and their parents or guardians are invited to tour the school, find their lockers and homerooms, get their timetables, and meet their teachers. The two-hour session runs from 11 a.m. to 1 p.m. on Tuesday, September 1st. Following the tour, there's also a complimentary barbecue for the attendees. The first day of school is Tuesday, September 8th, following the Labor Day weekend.
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1: In Moose Sports, Elliott Lake Mayor Andrew Wannan was joined by some of his council and city staff to provide a send-off to one of their Special Olympians, Tarina Sear, late last week. Sear will be competing in track and field at the Special Olympics Canada Summer Games in Medicine Hat this week. As part of the send-off, she was presented with a certificate congratulating her for her hard work, passion, and competitive achievement in qualifying for the Games while representing Elliott Lake and Ontario on the national stage. The opening ceremonies are being held today. To watch Sears' progress during the games, visit our website for the link. The Toronto Blue Jays beat the Boston Red Sox 2-1 last night. Rookie call-up Charles McAdoo hit his second major league home run, while Jays starter Jameson Taillon gave up one hit and walked three before exiting with forearm discomfort after four scoreless innings. And in the WNBA last night, the Toronto Tempo lost their last and ninth straight games as they dropped a 107-95 decision to the Atlanta Dream.
0: Moose weather for Espanola.
1: Mainly sunny skies, slight chance of showers later in the day, high of 24, humidex 25. Partly cloudy overnight, a slight chance of showers, low of 13. Wednesday, sunny in the morning, then some sun and cloud later in the day with a chance of showers late in the day, high of 22, humidex 25.
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0: Our little Miss Espinola, Junior Miss, needs your help. Junior Miss Espinola, Ava Sainamore, is hosting a yard sale this weekend. All the funds that she's raising through her yard sale will go towards Toronto Sick Kids, the official charity of Regional Canada Pageants. She is preparing for Regional Canada Pageants Nationals that take place in a couple of weeks in Toronto and has been keeping busy over the year raising funds for charity and expanding her portfolio. So if she would love it if you would help her to reach her goal of $2,500 raised for Toronto Sick Kids. The yard sale will be this Saturday at the corner of Avery and James Street throughout the weekend on Saturday. So come on out. Lindsay adds, the family extends a huge thank you to everyone who supported their efforts over the last year. She is set to go, Ava, to competition August 20th to 22nd, and we wish her all the best.
1: The Ministry of Natural Resources is actively responding to numerous high-complexity wildland fires across the province. Rapidly evolving situations and extreme fire hazards are contributing to escalated fire behavior and producing smoke in many areas of the province. Stay informed about the current wildland fire situation by monitoring official information sources like ontario.ca/forestfires, following directions from the Ontario Provincial Police and local authorities, and adhering to any ministerial orders, including evacuation orders, implementation orders, and restricted fire zones imposed by the ministry. Looking for information or support? 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It's available 24 hours a day in over 150 languages. For non-urgent questions about programs and services available to those affected by the emergency, Ontario has activated additional frontline resources to help Ontarians access the support they need. Fire rangers and emergency personnel are working hard to suppress active fires and keep communities safe. Entering the area of an active wildland fire can hinder response efforts and compromise the safety of firefighting crews and emergency personnel. Please stay clear of wildland fires.
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0: Are you an artist and love to get your work out there? Well, the Massey Area Museum's annual Jesse Burnside Art Show and Sale will feature artwork in multiple categories, from paintings to sculpture to and several age categories by the deadline August 12th. Okay, it's really, really easy. 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There's no registration fee this year. The public will decide on the winners by submitting their votes. And the featured artist this year is Joanne Hash from Espanola. She's a multimedia artist who's focused on painting and Zentangle lately. Zentangle is a drawing method that uses structured repetitive patterns, tangles, to create small abstract artworks on 3.5-inch square tiles. Sounds very interesting. And this year's show curator is well-known artist, filmmaker, and teacher Jason Stewart. The online show opens on August 15th, and it'll run until September 12th. The awards will be presented on the 14th. To register for more information about the annual Jesse Burnside Memorial Art Show and Sale, visit MasseyAreaMuseum.com.
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0: Mainly sunny skies, slight chance of showers later in the day, high of 24, humidex 25. Partly cloudy overnight, a slight chance of showers, low of 13. Wednesday, sunny in the morning, then some sun and cloud later in the day with a chance of showers late in the day. High of 22, humidex 25.
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1: I'm Rosalind Russell. An employer in Huron Shores is facing assault charges. According to East Algoma OPP Constable Bev Gauthier, last Friday around 5:30 p.m., OPP responded to a report of an employee having been assaulted by their employer at a food services business in Huron Shores. She says the investigation determined that the employee arrived late for work and that a verbal dispute occurred, with the employer allegedly striking the employee in the lower back. Gauthier says officers learned there was a similar incident involving the same parties last month. The 44-year-old employer from Huron Shores has been charged with two counts of assault and is to appear in Elliott Lake Court on October 14th. A Manitoulin Island organization is receiving provincial funding to restore riverbanks and improve fish habitat. The Manitoulin Island Improvement Association is to receive $120,000 to go towards rehabilitation work along the Mindanboya River, which flows into Providence Bay and Lake Huron. According to Todd McCarthy, the Minister of Environment, Conservation and Parks, 26 community-led projects across Ontario are receiving a share of nearly $3 million, adding that this marks the largest round of funding in the Ontario Community Environment Fund's history. McCarthy adds the funding delivers on the government's plan to protect Ontario by using penalties paid by polluters to fund projects that protect Ontario's land, air, and water, such as shoreline cleanups, habitat restoration, and tree planting. An annual rite marking the start of the school year will be held at Espanola High School next month. Kicking off the 2026-27 school year, the school will host its annual Jump Day for grade 9 students, providing new students an opportunity to familiarize themselves with their new school. According to the release, students entering high school and their parents or guardians are invited to tour the school, find their lockers and homerooms, get their timetables, and meet their teachers. The two-hour session runs from 11 a.m. to 1 p.m. on Tuesday, September 1st. Following the tour, there's also a complimentary barbecue for the attendees. The first day of school is Tuesday, September 8th, following the Labor Day weekend.
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1: In Moose Sports, Elliott Lake Mayor Andrew Wannan was joined by some of his council and city staff to provide a send-off to one of their Special Olympians, Tarina Sear, late last week. Sear will be competing in track and field at the Special Olympics Canada Summer Games in Medicine Hat this week. As part of the send-off, she was presented with a certificate congratulating her for her hard work, passion, and competitive achievement in qualifying for the Games while representing Elliott Lake and Ontario on the national stage. The opening ceremonies are being held today. To watch Sear's progress during the games, visit our website for the link. The Toronto Blue Jays beat the Boston Red Sox 2-1 last night. Rookie call-up Charles McAdoo hit his second major league home run, while Jays starter Jameson Taillon gave up one hit and walked three before exiting with forearm discomfort after four scoreless innings. And in the WNBA last night, the Toronto Tempo lost their last and ninth straight games as they dropped a 107-95 decision to the Atlanta Dream.
0: Moose weather for Espanola.
1: Mainly sunny skies, slight chance of showers later in the day, high of 24, humidex 25. Partly cloudy overnight, a slight chance of showers, low of 13. Wednesday, sunny in the morning, then some sun and cloud later in the day with a chance of showers late in the day. High of 22, humidex 25.
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2: Well, I have some sad news for you. Good morning. This is Roz, your morning host here on The Moose, 99.3, Espanola's biggest variety. A legendary TV news anchor, Lloyd Robertson, has passed away. Yeah, that makes me sad. I had met him back in 1999, 1998 at one of the media conferences that they had in Toronto, Mississauga area. Because in 2000, I remember meeting Peter Jennings. I went to Philadelphia and met and went to the conference there, and Peter Jennings had come out with his new book. So I got a chance to meet two of my icons, Lloyd Robertson and Peter Jennings, one after another. Lloyd was one of Canada's most recognizable news anchors. His career spanned over seven decades. Yeah, and included long terms with CBC and CTV as their senior news anchor. He stepped away as CTV national news anchor in 2011 after 35 years, having joined the network in a move from CBC that reshaped Canadian broadcast news. He had been anchor of CBC's The National for 6 years, and that's how I remember first watching him on The National. At CTV, Robertson helped lead coverage of 11 federal elections, 3 Canadian-hosted Olympic Games, and 2 Quebec referendums, as well as tragedies like the 1985 Air India bombing, the 1989 Montreal massacre, and the September 11th attacks. He also shared some inspiring stories. One of my first stories that I worked on was Terry Fox when he came through Espanola. He also followed Terry Fox's Marathon of Hope. He was inducted into the Order of Canada in 1997, the Canadian News Hall of Fame for Canadian Journalism in 2016, and of course a Walk of Fame recipient back in 2007 as well. Yeah, rest in peace, young man. You
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0: 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Text 705-869-6999 to enter. Yesterday's question was Manitoulin Island is the largest what in the world? The answer is freshwater island in the world, about 2,766 square kilometers. So the rules are text only, winner announced on my morning show. Judge's decision is final, pickup only. The text line number is 705-869-6999. That's 705-869-6999. Today's question, how many lakes does Manitoulin Island have? How many lakes does Manitoulin Island have? Text your answer to 705-869-6999. Don't forget to include your name and your chance to win.
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3: Moose weather for Espanola.
0: Mainly sunny skies, slight chance of showers later in the day, high of 24, humidex 25. Partly cloudy overnight, a slight chance of showers, low of 13. Wednesday, sunny in the morning, then some sun and cloud later in the day with a chance of showers late in the day. High of 22, humidex 25.
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1: I'm Rosalind Russell. An employer in Huron Shores is facing assault charges. According to East Algoma OPP Constable Bev Goche, last Friday around 5:30 p.m., OPP responded to a report of an employee having been assaulted by their employer at a food services business in Huron Shores. She says the investigation determined that the employee arrived late for work and that a verbal dispute occurred, with the employer allegedly striking the employee in the lower back. Goche says officers learned there was a similar incident involving the same parties last month. The 44-year-old employer from Huron Shores has been charged with two counts of assault and is to appear in Elliott Lake Court on October 14th. A Manitoulin Island organization is receiving provincial funding to restore riverbanks and improve fish habitat. The Manitoulin Island Improvement Association is to receive $120,000 to go towards rehabilitation work along the Mindanboya River, which flows into Providence Bay and Lake Huron. According to Todd McCarthy, the Minister of Environment, Conservation and Parks, 26 community-led projects across Ontario are receiving a share of nearly $3 million, adding that this marks the largest round of funding in the Ontario Community Environment Fund's history. McCarthy adds the funding delivers on the government's plan to protect Ontario by using penalties paid by polluters to fund projects that protect Ontario's land, air, and water, such as shoreline cleanups, habitat restoration, and tree planting. An annual rite marking the start of the school year will be held at Espanola High School next month. Kicking off the 2026-27 school year, the school will host its annual Jump Day for grade 9 students, providing new students an opportunity to familiarize themselves with their new school. According to the release, students entering high school and their parents or guardians are invited to tour the school, find their lockers and homerooms, get their timetables, and meet their teachers. The two-hour session runs from 11 a.m. to 1 p.m. on Tuesday, September 1st. Following the tour, there's also a complimentary barbecue for the attendees. The first day of school is Tuesday, September 8th, following the Labor Day weekend.
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1: In Moose Sports, Elliott Lake Mayor Andrew Wannan was joined by some of his council and city staff to provide a send-off to one of their Special Olympians, Tarina Sear, late last week. Sear will be competing in track and field at the Special Olympics Canada Summer Games in Medicine Hat this week. As part of the send-off, she was presented with a certificate congratulating her for her hard work, passion, and competitive achievement in qualifying for the Games while representing Elliott Lake and Ontario on the national stage. The opening ceremonies are being held today. To watch Sears' progress during the games, visit our website for the link. The Toronto Blue Jays beat the Boston Red Sox 2-1 last night. Rookie call-up Charles McAdoo hit his second major league home run, while Jays starter Jameson Taillon gave up one hit and walked three before exiting with forearm discomfort after four scoreless innings. And in the WNBA last night, the Toronto Tempo lost their last and ninth straight games as they dropped a 107-95 decision to the Atlanta Dream.
0: Moose weather for Espanola.
1: Mainly sunny skies, slight chance of showers later in the day, high of 24, humidex 25. Partly cloudy overnight, a slight chance of showers, low of 13. Wednesday, sunny in the morning, then some sun and cloud later in the day with a chance of showers late in the day. High of 22, humidex 25.
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I'm one of those fortunates who have seen many beautiful things and the wildness of nature over the years. Good morning. This is Roz, your morning host here on the Moose 99.3, Espanola's biggest variety. Now, tomorrow is going to be a partial solar eclipse. Make sure you're wearing your special glasses if you're going to be watching it. But I must admit, the most natural, wonderful, absolutely fascinating phenomena that I've ever seen is the Northern Lights. You get all bundled up in the

0: winter and you go outside and you watch the Northern Lights, especially if it's a really strong display, they're actually wild. The sky just dances. So that's my question of the day today. What's the most unusual natural phenomena you have ever seen? What's the most unusual natural phenomena you have seen? 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That's 705-869-6999.
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0: 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Okay, it's really, really easy. 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There's no registration fee this year. 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And the featured artist this year is Joanne Hash from Espanola. She's a multimedia artist who's focused on painting and Zentangle lately. Zentangle is a drawing method that uses structured repetitive patterns, tangles, to create small abstract artworks on 3.5-inch square tiles. 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And this year's show curator is well-known artist, filmmaker, and teacher Jason Stewart. The online show opens on August 15th, and it'll run until September 12th. The awards will be presented on the 14th. 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
2: Moose weather for Espanola.
0: Mainly sunny skies, slight chance of showers later in the day, high of 24, humidex 25. Partly cloudy overnight, a slight chance of showers, low of 13. Wednesday, sunny in the morning, then some sun and cloud later in the day with a chance of showers late in the day, high of 22, humidex 25.
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1: I'm Rosalind Russell. An employer in Huron Shores is facing assault charges. According to East Algoma OPP Constable Bev Gauthier, last Friday around 5:30 p.m., OPP responded to a report of an employee having been assaulted by their employer at a food services business in Huron Shores. She says the investigation determined that the employee arrived late for work and that a verbal dispute occurred, with the employer allegedly striking the employee in the lower back. Gauthier says officers learned there was a similar incident involving the same parties last month. The 44-year-old employer from Huron Shores has been charged with two counts of assault and is to appear in Elliott Lake Court on October 14th. A Manitoulin Island organization is receiving provincial funding to restore riverbanks and improve fish habitat. The Manitoulin Island Improvement Association is to receive $120,000 to go towards rehabilitation work along the Mindanboya River, which flows into Providence Bay and Lake Huron. According to Todd McCarthy, the Minister of Environment, Conservation and Parks, 26 community-led projects across Ontario are receiving a share of nearly $3 million, adding that this marks the largest round of funding in the Ontario Community Environment Fund's history. McCarthy adds the funding delivers on the government's plan to protect Ontario by using penalties paid by polluters to fund projects that protect Ontario's land, air, and water, such as shoreline cleanups, habitat restoration, and tree planting. An annual rite marking the start of the school year will be held at Espanola High School next month. Kicking off the 2026-27 school year, the school will host its annual Jump Day for grade 9 students, providing new students an opportunity to familiarize themselves with their new school. According to the release, students entering high school and their parents or guardians are invited to tour the school, find their lockers and homerooms, get their timetables, and meet their teachers. The two-hour session runs from 11 a.m. to 1 p.m. on Tuesday, September 1st. Following the tour, there's also a complimentary barbecue for the attendees. The first day of school is Tuesday, September 8th, following the Labor Day weekend.
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1: In Moose Sports, Elliott Lake Mayor Andrew Wannan was joined by some of his council and city staff to provide a send-off to one of their Special Olympians, Tarina Sear, late last week. Sear will be competing in track and field at the Special Olympics Canada Summer Games in Medicine Hat this week. As part of the send-off, she was presented with a certificate congratulating her for her hard work, passion, and competitive achievement in qualifying for the Games while representing Elliott Lake and Ontario on the national stage. The opening ceremonies are being held today. To watch Sears' progress during the games, visit our website for the link. The Toronto Blue Jays beat the Boston Red Sox 2-1 last night. Rookie call-up Charles McAdoo hit his second major league home run, while Jays starter Jameson Taillon gave up one hit and walked three before exiting with forearm discomfort after four scoreless innings. And in the WNBA last night, the Toronto Tempo lost their last and ninth straight games as they dropped a 107-95 decision to the Atlanta Dream.
0: Moose weather for Espanola.
1: Mainly sunny skies, slight chance of showers later in the day, high of 24, humidex 25. Partly cloudy overnight, a slight chance of showers, low of 13. Wednesday, sunny in the morning, then some sun and cloud later in the day with a chance of showers late in the day. High of 22, humidex 25.
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0: Our little Miss Espanola, Junior Miss, needs your help. Junior Miss Espanola, Ava St. Amour, is hosting a yard sale this weekend. All the funds that she's raising through her yard sale will go towards Toronto Sick Kids, the official charity of Regional Canada Pageants. She is preparing for Regional Canada Pageants Nationals that take place in a couple of weeks in Toronto and has been keeping busy over the year raising funds for charity and expanding her portfolio. So if she would love it if you would help her to reach her goal of $2,500 raised for Toronto Sick Kids. The yard sale will be this Saturday at the corner of Avery and James Street throughout the weekend on Saturday. So come on out. Lindsay adds, the family extends a huge thank you to everyone who supported their efforts over the last year. She is set to go, Ava, to competition August 20th to 22nd, and we wish her all the best.
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0: 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Text 705-869-6999 to enter. Yesterday's question was, Manitoulin Island is the largest what in the world? The answer is freshwater island in the world, about 2,766 square kilometers. So the rules are text only, winner announced on my morning show, judge's decision is final, pickup only. The text line number is 705-869-6999. That's 705-869-6999. Today's question, how many lakes does Manitoulin Island have? How many lakes does Manitoulin Island have? Text your answer to 705-869-6999. Don't forget to include your name and your chance to win.
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4: Moose weather for Espanola.
0: Mainly sunny skies, slight chance of showers later in the day, high of 24, humidex 25. Partly cloudy overnight, a slight chance of showers, low of 13. Wednesday, sunny in the morning, then some sun and cloud later in the day with a chance of showers late in the day. High of 22, humidex 25.
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0: I'm one of those fortunates who have seen many beautiful things and the wildness of nature over the years. Good morning. This is Roz, your morning host here on the Moose 99.3, Espanola's biggest variety. Now, tomorrow is going to be a partial solar eclipse. Make sure you're wearing your special glasses if you're going to be watching it. But I must admit, the most natural, wonderful, absolutely fascinating phenomena that I've ever seen is the Northern Lights. You get all bundled up in the winter and you go outside and you watch the Northern Lights, especially if it's a really strong display. They're actually wild. The sky just dances. So that's my question of the day today. What's the most unusual natural phenomena you have ever seen? What's the most unusual natural phenomena you have seen? Text your answer to 705-869-6999. That's 705-869-6999.
1: The Ministry of Natural Resources is actively responding to numerous high-complexity wildland fires across the province. Rapidly evolving situations and extreme fire hazards are contributing to escalated fire behavior and producing smoke in many areas of the province. Stay informed about the current wildland fire situation by monitoring official information sources like ontario.ca/forestfires, following directions from the Ontario Provincial Police and local authorities, and adhering to any ministerial orders, including evacuation orders, implementation orders, and restricted fire zones imposed by the ministry. Looking for information?

0: It's that time of morning again. Yeah, I'm out the door and I'm going to go out and looking for a little few news stories. I've got some interesting stories coming around the corner. We're going to do a bit of an update. I'm going to start catching up on the political scene because the deadline for the elections is coming up just around the corner. And I've had people asking me who's running where, Roz. Well, I covered two districts, so I got a little bit of homework to do. And glad to see that there is some interest in the election that will be held in October. Deadline is the 21st of August for nominations. Had some very interesting conversations with a lot of local politicians or politicos, as well as people who are just interested in the general scene. And I think that it'll be an interesting election this year. That's just one of the things we talk about here on The Moose. You've got a news story? Hey, call me. 869-NEWS. Roz Knows News. 869-NEWS. 6397. It's that easy.
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3: Moose weather for Espanola.
0: Mainly sunny skies, slight chance of showers later in the day, high of 24, humidex 25. Partly cloudy overnight, a slight chance of showers, low of 13. Wednesday, sunny in the morning, then some sun and cloud later in the day with a chance of showers late in the day. High of 22, humidex 25.
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4: Mainly sunny skies, slight chance of showers later in the day, high of 24, humidex 25. Partly cloudy overnight, a slight chance of showers, low of 13. Wednesday, sunny in the morning, then some sun and cloud later in the day with a chance of showers late in the day, high of 22, humidex 25.
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0: Moose weather for Espanola.
3: Mainly sunny skies, slight chance of showers later in the day, high of 24, humidex 25. Partly cloudy overnight, a slight chance of showers, low of 13. Wednesday, sunny in the morning, then some sun and cloud later in the day with a chance of showers late in the day, high of 22, humidex 25.
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2: Mainly sunny skies, slight chance of showers later in the day, high of 24, humidex 25. Partly cloudy overnight, a slight chance of showers, low of 13. Wednesday, sunny in the morning, then some sun and cloud later in the day with a chance of showers late in the day, high of 22, humidex 25.
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2: Mainly sunny skies, slight chance of showers later in the day, high of 24, humidex 25. Partly cloudy overnight, a slight chance of showers, low of 13. Wednesday, sunny in the morning, then some sun and cloud later in the day with a chance of showers late in the day, high of 22, humidex 25.
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1: I'm Rosalind Russell. An employer in Huron Shores is facing assault charges. According to East Algoma OPP Constable Bev Goche, last Friday around 5:30 p.m., OPP responded to a report of an employee having been assaulted by their employer at a food services business in Huron Shores. She says the investigation determined that the employee arrived late for work and that a verbal dispute occurred, with the employer allegedly striking the employee in the lower back. Goche says officers learned there was a similar incident involving the same parties last month. The 44-year-old employer from Huron Shores has been charged with two counts of assault and is to appear in Elliott Lake Court on October 14th. A Manitoulin Island organization is receiving provincial funding to restore riverbanks and improve fish habitat. The Manitoulin Island Improvement Association is to receive $120,000 to go towards rehabilitation work along the Mindanboya River, which flows into Providence Bay and Lake Huron. According to Todd McCarthy, the Minister of Environment, Conservation and Parks, 26 community-led projects across Ontario are receiving a share of nearly $3 million, adding that this marks the largest round of funding in the Ontario Community Environment Fund's history. McCarthy adds the funding delivers on the government's plan to protect Ontario by using penalties paid by polluters to fund projects that protect Ontario's land, air, and water, such as shoreline cleanups, habitat restoration, and tree planting. An annual rite marking the start of the school year will be held at Espanola High School next month. Kicking off the 2026-27 school year, the school will host its annual Jump Day for grade 9 students, providing new students an opportunity to familiarize themselves with their new school. According to the release, students entering high school and their parents or guardians are invited to tour the school, find their lockers and homerooms, get their timetables, and meet their teachers. The two-hour session runs from 11 a.m. to 1 p.m. on Tuesday, September 1st. Following the tour, there's also a complimentary barbecue for the attendees. The first day of school is Tuesday, September 8th, following the Labor Day weekend.
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1: In Moose Sports, Elliott Lake Mayor Andrew Wannan was joined by some of his council and city staff to provide a send-off to one of their Special Olympians, Tarina Sear, late last week. Sear will be competing in track and field at the Special Olympics Canada Summer Games in Medicine Hat this week. As part of the send-off, she was presented with a certificate congratulating her for her hard work, passion, and competitive achievement in qualifying for the Games while representing Elliott Lake and Ontario on the national stage. The opening ceremonies are being held today. To watch Sears' progress during the games, visit our website for the link. The Toronto Blue Jays beat the Boston Red Sox 2-1 last night. Rookie call-up Charles McAdoo hit his second major league home run, while Jays starter Jameson Taillon gave up one hit and walked three before exiting with forearm discomfort after four scoreless innings. And in the WNBA last night, the Toronto Tempo lost their last and ninth straight games as they dropped a 107-95 decision to the Atlanta Dream.
0: Moose weather for Espanola.
1: Mainly sunny skies, slight chance of showers later in the day, high of 24, humidex 25. Partly cloudy overnight, a slight chance of showers, low of 13. Wednesday, sunny in the morning, then some sun and cloud later in the day with a chance of showers late in the day, high of 22, humidex 25.

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0: Moose weather for Espanola.
4: Mainly sunny skies, slight chance of showers later in the day, high of 24, humidex 25. Partly cloudy overnight, a slight chance of showers, low of 13. Wednesday, sunny in the morning, then some sun and cloud later in the day with a chance of showers late in the day, high of 22, humidex 25.
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0: Moose weather for Espanola.
3: Mainly sunny skies, slight chance of showers later in the day, high of 24, humidex 25. Partly cloudy overnight, a slight chance of showers, low of 13. Wednesday, sunny in the morning, then some sun and cloud later in the day with a chance of showers late in the day. High of 22, humidex 25.
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3: Moose weather for Espanola.
4: Mainly sunny skies, slight chance of showers later in the day, high of 24, humidex 25. Partly cloudy overnight, a slight chance of showers, low of 13. Wednesday, sunny in the morning, then some sun and cloud later in the day with a chance of showers late in the day. High of 22, humidex 25.
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6: 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And the featured artist this year is Joanne Ash from Espanola. She's a multimedia artist who's focused on painting and Zentangle lately. Zentangle is a drawing method that uses structured repetitive patterns, tangles, to create small abstract artworks on 3.5-inch square tiles. 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And this year's show curator is well-known artist, filmmaker, and teacher Jason Stewart. The online show opens on August 15th, and it'll run until September 12th. The awards will be presented on the 14th. 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
1: The Ministry of Natural Resources is actively responding to numerous high-complexity wildland fires across the province. Rapidly evolving situations and extreme fire hazards are contributing to escalated fire behavior and producing smoke in many areas of the province. Stay informed about the current wildland fire situation by monitoring official information sources like ontario.ca/forestfires, following directions from the Ontario Provincial Police and local authorities, and adhering to any ministerial orders, including evacuation orders, implementation orders, and restricted fire zones imposed by the ministry. Looking for information or support?

0: Call 211. It's available 24 hours a day in over 150 languages for non-urgent questions about programs and services available to those affected by the emergency. Ontario has activated additional frontline resources to help Ontarians access the support they need. Fire rangers and emergency personnel are working hard to suppress active fires and keep communities safe. Entering the area of an active wildland fire can hinder response efforts and compromise the safety of firefighting crews and emergency personnel. Please stay clear of wildland fires.
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2: Mainly sunny skies, slight chance of showers later in the day, high of 24, humidex 25. Partly cloudy overnight, a slight chance of showers, low of 13. Wednesday, sunny in the morning, then some sun and cloud later in the day with a chance of showers late in the day, high of 22, humidex 25.
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0: STP, Stone Temple Pilots on 99.3 Moose FM. With us talking about Guinness World Records yesterday, or world records that almost sound made up because of how bizarre they are. Here's another one we can include in there. A recent one, there was a Florida tattoo artist that just set a Guinness World Record for the highest altitude skydive while performing a self-tattoo. So not sure why he figured this would be a good idea, but he set a Guinness World Record for it, so maybe that's why. And yeah, jumping from 15,000 feet at roughly 120 miles per hour, so about 190 kilometers an hour, he managed to tattoo the word fly onto himself, onto his hand during the free fall, and even had the tattoo machine duct taped to his hand to keep it from blowing away in the wind. He said, too, the biggest challenge was finishing his tattoo before the ink froze in the frigid air. I guess it was pretty cold doing that. He also previously set the record for having the most signatures tattooed on the body with 273, including those of Tom Brady, Bad Bunny, and Martha Stewart. And I think out of all these bizarre Guinness World Records that we've been talking about, or the ones we talked about on the show yesterday, all the world records that are so bizarre they almost sound like they're made up, I think this one just topped them all.
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4: Mainly sunny skies, slight chance of showers later in the day, high of 24, humidex 25. Partly cloudy overnight, a slight chance of showers, low of 13. Wednesday, sunny in the morning, then some sun and cloud later in the day with a chance of showers late in the day. High of 22, humidex 25.
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8: Mainly sunny skies, slight chance of showers later in the day, high of 24, humidex 25. Partly cloudy overnight, a slight chance of showers, low of 13. Wednesday, sunny in the morning, then some sun and cloud later in the day with a chance of showers late in the day, high of 22, humidex 25.
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0: Moose weather for Espanola.
3: Mainly sunny skies, slight chance of showers later in the day, high of 24, humidex 25. Partly cloudy overnight, a slight chance of showers, low of 13. Wednesday, sunny in the morning, then some sun and cloud later in the day with a chance of showers late in the day, high of 22, humidex 25.
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6: It's summer, and summer means it's fair time, and it also means the Providence Bay Fair. Oh, I'm so looking forward to it on Manitoulin Island, and I hope you are too. 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There's going to be midway rides, incredible food, agricultural exhibits, family fun, two

0: 99.3 Moose FM. And this is something for the hockey lovers out there. You'll want to check this out in Kangawong over at the Old Mill Heritage Center. And they've got hockey days on August 13th, so just a couple days away. That's this Thursday. And not only will they have some former hockey greats there, like former Leafs broadcaster Joe Bowen and former NHLers Rod Shutt and Randy Carlyle and others, but also several of hockey's most prestigious trophies will be there, like the Stanley Cup, the Conn Smythe Trophy, the Norris Trophy, and others. All on full display with their antlers there, too. And two presentations on the 13th this Thursday, one at 3:30 p.m. and the second at 7:30 p.m. If you want to get some tickets for Rocky Days, those are available by contacting the Old Mill Heritage Center in Kangawong.
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6: Mainly sunny skies, slight chance of showers later in the day, high of 24, humidex 25. Partly cloudy overnight, a slight chance of showers, low of 13. Wednesday, sunny in the morning, then some sun and cloud later in the day with a chance of showers late in the day, high of 22, humidex 25.
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1: Good afternoon. I'm Andrew Mendler. An employer in Huron Shores is facing assault charges. According to East Algoma OPP Constable Bev Gauthier, last Friday around 5:30 p.m., OPP officers responded to a report of an employee having been assaulted by their employer at a food services business in Huron Shores. She says the investigation determined that the employee arrived late for work and that a verbal dispute occurred, with the employer allegedly striking the employee in the lower back. Gauthier says officers learned there was a similar incident involving the same parties last month. The 44-year-old employer from Huron Shores has been charged with two counts of assault and is set to appear in Elliott Lake Court on October 14th. An annual rite marking the start of the school year will be held at Espanola High School next month. Kicking off the 2026-27 school year, the school will host its annual Jump Day for grade 9 students, providing new students an opportunity to familiarize themselves with their new school. According to the release, students entering high school and their parents or guardians are invited to tour the school, find their lockers and homerooms, get their timetables, and meet their teachers. The two-hour session runs from 11 a.m. to 1 p.m. on Tuesday, September 1st. Following the tour, there is also a complimentary barbecue for the attendees. The first day of school is Tuesday, September 8th. Ottawa is launching a new $100 million program to help reduce the cost of transporting Canadian steel between provinces. Transport Minister Stephen McKinnon says it's all part of efforts to promote Buy Canadian and support the steel industry. He says eligible shippers will receive a 50% rebate on the cost of transporting Canadian steel by rail and marine for up to 1 year or until the funding is allocated. McKinnon adds they'll defend the steel industry to the very end and not only make sure it survives, but thrives and prospers. The feds say reducing transportation costs can help Canadian businesses succeed, reach new domestic markets, and get more Canadian steel to projects that need it.
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2: 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Toronto did win the opener last night, 2-1.
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2: Tonight will be mostly clear with a low of 14. Tomorrow we have sun and cloud with a high of 26, but then we've got sunshine all day Thursday with a high of 24.

0: back. Take me for a ride on 99.3 Moose FM. And almost hard to believe, or I don't know where the time's going, but almost that time of the year when we got pumpkin spice everything on the shelves. I was just seeing an announcement from Starbucks. They announced that its classic pumpkin spice latte will return to store menus August 25th, so just a couple weeks away. And this kind of prompted me to go and pull up some notes from around this time last year when we were talking about the most bizarre pumpkin spice flavored things they've had on the market. And that was things like a pumpkin spice Kraft dinner that actually existed. I wonder if they'll be bringing that back. And then there was things like pumpkin spice Pringles, pumpkin spice burgers, and not food products, these ones, but also pumpkin spice lip balm and pumpkin spice latte deodorant. Pumpkin spice garbage bags, even. It sounds like pretty much they've got pumpkin spice everything now. So brace yourself, that time of year is coming pretty soon.
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2: Tonight will be mostly clear with a low of 14. Tomorrow we have sun and cloud with a high of 26, but then we've got sunshine all day Thursday with a high of 24.
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4: Tonight will be mostly clear with a low of 14. Tomorrow we have sun and cloud with a high of 26, but then we've got sunshine all day Thursday with a high of 24.
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1: Good afternoon. I'm Andrew Mendler. An employer in Huron Shores is facing assault charges. According to East Algoma OPP Constable Bev Gauthier, last Friday around 5:30 p.m., OPP officers responded to a report of an employee having been assaulted by their employer at a food services business in Huron Shores. She says the investigation determined that the employee arrived late for work and that a verbal dispute occurred, with the employer allegedly striking the employee in the lower back. Gauthier says officers learned there was a similar incident involving the same parties last month. The 44-year-old employer from Huron Shores has been charged with two counts of assault and is set to appear in Elliott Lake Court on October 14th. An annual rite marking the start of the school year will be held at Espanola High School next month. Kicking off the 2026-27 school year, the school will host its annual Jump Day for grade 9 students, providing new students an opportunity to familiarize themselves with their new school. According to the release, students entering high school and their parents or guardians are invited to tour the school, find their lockers and homerooms, get their timetables, and meet their teachers. The two-hour session runs from 11 a.m. to 1 p.m. on Tuesday, September 1st. Following the tour, there is also a complimentary barbecue for the attendees. The first day of school is Tuesday, September 8th. Ottawa is launching a new $100 million program to help reduce the cost of transporting Canadian steel between provinces. Transport Minister Stephen McKinnon says it's all part of efforts to promote Buy Canadian and support the steel industry. He says eligible shippers will receive a 50% rebate on the cost of transporting Canadian steel by rail and marine for up to 1 year or until the funding is allocated. McKinnon adds they'll defend the steel industry to the very end and not only make sure it survives, but thrives and prospers. The feds say reducing transportation costs can help Canadian businesses succeed, reach new domestic markets, and get more Canadian steel to projects that need it.
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2: 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Toronto did win the opener last night, 2-1.
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2: Tonight will be mostly clear with a low of 14. Tomorrow we have sun and cloud with a high of 26, but then we've got sunshine all day Thursday with a high of 24.
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2: Tonight will be mostly clear with a low of 14. Tomorrow we have sun and cloud with a high of 26, but then we've got sunshine all day Thursday with a high of 24.
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3: Tonight will be mostly clear with a low of 14. Tomorrow, we have sun and cloud with a high of 26, but then we've got sunshine all day Thursday with a high of 24.
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0: by Blues Traveler on 99.3 Moose FM, Espanola's biggest variety. This is some interesting information from a study that says going vegan for just 4 weeks may slow your biological aging. So not really something I'm going to attempt. I'm a little bit too much of a carnivore for that, to be going vegan for 4 weeks. They did find some evidence that it works, though, but it was a small study, only a study of 48 healthy adults. It says here that it's a process. Going vegan for 4 weeks was a process that helps control gene activity, which is associated with healthier immune function, less inflammation, and improved metabolic pathways, and a bunch of other scientific terms here I'm probably not even saying right. Reading a little more about it, though, it says two biological clocks also suggested slower aging during the month-long experiment when they were going vegan for these 4 weeks. It says, too, however, the study was small and short, so researchers say it's too early to know whether these changes actually lead to longer lives or lower disease risk. Maybe worth a try, though, if you're a little bit less of a carnivore than I am. I think my body would need the full 4 weeks just to forgive me for drinking that kale smoothie.
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1: The Ministry of Natural Resources is actively responding to numerous high-complexity wildland fires across the province. Rapidly evolving situations and extreme fire hazards are contributing to escalated fire behavior and producing smoke in many areas of the province. Stay informed about the current wildland fire situation by monitoring official information sources like ontario.ca/forestfires, following directions from the Ontario Provincial Police and local authorities, and adhering to any ministerial orders, including evacuation orders, implementation orders, and restricted fire zones imposed by the ministry. Looking for information or support? 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For non-urgent questions about programs and services available to those affected by the emergency, Ontario has activated additional frontline resources to help Ontarians access the support they need. Fire rangers and emergency personnel are working hard to suppress active fires and keep communities safe. Entering the area of an active wildland fire can hinder response efforts and compromise the safety of firefighting crews and emergency personnel. Please stay clear of wildland fires.
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4: Tonight will be mostly clear with a low of 14. Tomorrow we have sun and cloud with a high of 26, but then we've got sunshine all day Thursday with a high of 24.
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2: Tonight will be mostly clear with a low of 14. Tomorrow we have sun and cloud with a high of 26, but then we've got sunshine all day Thursday with a high of 24.
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2: Tonight will be mostly clear with a low of 14. Tomorrow we have sun and cloud with a high of 26, but then we've got sunshine all day Thursday with a high of 24.
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3: Tonight will be mostly clear with a low of 14. Tomorrow we have sun and cloud with a high of 26, but then we've got sunshine all day Thursday with a high of 24.
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